0: You must leave her, brother.
1: My beautiful man. My husband.
2: I am that, my love.
1: I've never really known.
2: What?
1: Why you stayed.
2: Because I love you as much now as the first day we met.
1: And I love you. I don't want to die. I want to stay with you. Forever.
2: I want that too.
1: Will you do something for me, Connor?
2: What, Blossom?
1: In the years to come, will you light a candle and remember me on my birthday?
2: I love. I will.

0: Mr. Bond.
1: 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My name is Bond.
0: James.
2: 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James.
0: My name is Bond.
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0: God morgon, Kronan. 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
0: 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Radion är ju stor som ett hus.
3: In song and in dance I express myself as a member of a higher community. I have forgotten how to walk and speak. I am on the way toward flying into the air, dancing. My very gestures express enchantment. I feel myself a god. Supernatural sounds emanate from me. I walk about enchanted, in ecstasy like the gods I saw walking in my dreams. 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Welcome to the Pleasure Dome.

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3: 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I have forgotten how to walk and speak. 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My very gestures express enchantment. I feel myself a god. Supernatural sounds emanate from me. 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

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Welcome to the Pleasure Dome.

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And no matter what they take away from you, that's yours for keeps. I remember how it was, how every medium, TV and papers and radio, and all those people were saying, you're on the scrap heap, you're useless. I remember how easy it was to start believing that. I remember how you'd hear people take it for granted that it was true, just because someone was

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There are plenty of forces against you, forcing you against your will, your ideas.

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2: 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Is this my turn? You want me to sing now?